0: We can't handle it this weekend.
1: Oh, really?
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One dry potato inside, no lie, not even bread. Jam, when the light above my head went bam. I can't see, something's all over me. Greasy insomnia, please release me and let me dream about making mad love on the heath. Tearing off tights with my teeth, but there's no relief.

Tumbing, tumbing, tumbing, tumbing, tumbing, tumbing, tumbing, tumbing, tumbing, tumbing, tumbing, tumbing, tumbing, tumbing, tumbing, tumbing, tumbing, tumbing, tumbing, tumbing, tumbing, tumbing, 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tumbing, tumbing, tumbing, tumbing, tumbing, tumbing, tumbing, tumbing, tumbing, tumbing, tumbing, tumbing, tumbing, tumbing, tumbing, tumbing, tumbing, tumbing, tumbing, tumbing, tumbing, tumbing, 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
1: Dream.
0: I have a dream. I still have a dream.
1: Dream.
0: I have a dream.
1: Dream.
0: I have a dream.
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0: 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I still have a dream.